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0: Dahil sa inyong patuloy na pakikinig at suporta ang inyong kampiyon na himpilan, K5 News FM Bacolod. 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